0: That's probably some traffic.
1: Come on.
0: Danforth, North, Lincoln. 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

0: 47, what is your file?
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0: Can you check the area of dairy flow? 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
0: 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It comes back on a 2003 Buick Century to a Sarah Cloth. Let's drive.
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0: 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I didn't find it. I'm clear.

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0: 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Sounds like he was unresponsive.
1: Rampart, 33 being route.
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0: You respond, 503 South 10th Street, 503 South 10th Street. Rampart's en route for a 62-year-old male.
1: Okay.
0: He was unresponsive. He's now responding, but he's somewhat combative.
2: 503 South 10th.
0: That's affirmative.

0: said, Porter, it sounds like he just got up and left, heading back to his residence at 511 South 10th. You could just check on him. He's still at Rampart and Route. They believe he had stopped breathing at one point.
1: Do we have a name?
0: It's going to be a Brian Boven.
1: Clear.
0: Rampart 32, 21 Central.

0: 21 Central, were you trying to get a hold of Rampart 32?
1: Central, can you ask the caller if he still has his dogs?
2: That's affirmative. Just be advised, male subject, sounds like he just got up and went back to his house. 511 South 10th Street, 511 South 10th Street. I have law enforcement heading that way.
0: I will give the caller a call back. 10-4, do you know if the caller is related to the patient at all, or if they were just walking by?
2: Negative. It's just his neighbor, so that he was over at their house. He had passed out, she believed, possibly stopped breathing briefly, and then became combative and had left.
0: 10-4. We'll head over that way. I'm letting the law enforcement is on scene. We'll be back until they get there.
2: 10-4.
0: Six 603, that's affirmative. He does still have the dogs.

0: 10-6-0-3.
1: Go ahead.
0: Can you look up and see if you have a number for him? All I have is his dog's party.
1: 10-4.

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1: Go on.
0: We're out in the area. Is there any update?
1: Negative, sir. Not a resident. No one's coming to the door.
2: Central, do you have any ETA on Rampart?
1: They just checked out on scene.

0: 6003, Toronto Central. I have a TX when you're ready.
1: He left his phone at the neighbor, so it's not going to do us any good. His number is just showing up now.
0: 10-4.
1: I don't know if Rampart has the wrong address, but they aren't here.
0: 10-4.

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0: Respond to Blue Roof Apartments. It's going to be apartment number 10. Speaking with a John Miller about a verbal argument that took place with his neighbors.
1: Is that enough to run him?
0: 10-4.

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0: Of course.

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1: Okay, nice office.
2: K4 post.
0: Good. Respond 6642 Hilltop L.72 Drive, 6642 Hilltop L.72. Speak to Ronald Johnson, neighbor complaint, him parking on his property.

0: Central Glassonians are going to be clear. This address. What time did this medical call come in?
1: 2043-2043.
2: Central Report 32.
1: Go ahead.
2: Thanks, Transport.
1: 37, are you in your office? 2472-2472.
2: Right. Copy, 2472, thank you.
1: F4, I'm going to transfer a call.

0: he responds, 1414 3rd Avenue South, 1414 3rd Avenue South. A female in her 30s, possibly intoxicated, wearing a black hoodie jean, lying on the ground.
1: 21 Central, 2189, Mobile.
0: 10-4.
2: 47, I can make it.
1: Thank you.
0: Central copy.
2: What's the address again?
0: 1414 3rd Avenue South, 1414 3rd Avenue South.

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1: How was?
0: March 8th of 85.

0: 21 Central, you copy?
1: Copy. What's the chauffeur address?
0: 706 South 10th Street is what it shows in our system.
1: 10th floor.

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1: 10-4.
0: Mile 5863.
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1: Yeah, I'm on North Lincoln, right?
0: 66 was going to give you a call.

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0: 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Frank Adam Sam 1980 FAS 1980.
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0: Ninth Avenue North, North Lincoln, Florida, Nora Boy King, Paul 27 out of Florida.

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0: You respond 1531 South 30th Street, 1531 South 30th Street. Speak to Patricia Amel. She believes that subjects are coming onto her property and killing deer.
1: Careful.

0: Richard Francis Conaty, last Conaty, C-O-N-A-T-Y. First of Richard, R-I-C-H-A-R-D. 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Date of birth 4/21/75, 4/21/75.
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0: Central, what was the lowest number there?
1: 1531, 1531, South
2: 30th. That's your
1: 47.
2: Go ahead.
1: Did I say out of Wisconsin?
2: That's affirmative.
1: Out of Florida, if I said that.

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1: But.
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1: 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Central 28, oh yeah.
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0: respond to 5472 J.5 Road, 5472 J.5 Road. You'd be attempting to make contact with a Barbara Nault, elderly female. A family member last saw her on Friday, has not seen or spoken to her since. Would just like somebody to make contact with her.
1: Claire, may I get your caller information?
0: Caller's phone number is 399-4544, 399-4544, Jenna Dietrich.

0: 84 County, units prepared to copy. 84 County, Escanaba, units prepared to copy of VOL. Rampart, 20 Central, prepared to copy.
1: Stranberg Webb.

0: Honda 2701 First Avenue South, 2701 First Avenue South, apartment 510, 510 for a 68-year-old male. Activated his medical pendant. Stated yes that he does need help, but that's the only information they had. BOL is going to be for a silver Jeep SUV with Illinois paper plates. Headed southbound on US 2 and 41 and M35, just past the BP in Gladstone. Stole money out of caller's vehicle. Again, a silver Jeep with Illinois paper plates, headed southbound in Escanaba on US 2 and 41 and M35, just past the BP in Gladstone, and a BOL 2226.
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0: 10-4, 34 in route.
2: Central, where did the larceny take place?
0: 6003, he stated he was parked in Jerry Clausen's driveway, and he watched her take it and take off.
2: Clear, does he know who it is?
0: Negative, does not know who she is.
2: Central 47, traffic, North Lincoln, I'm at Travel Lodge.
0: 10-4-4.
2: Plate is Edward Zebra George, 7418.
0: Travel Lodge, 10-4.
3: Central, you said it was southbound?
0: That's affirmative. Just passed the BP at time of call.
2: I'm just coming up to the McDonald's, but I'm probably out of position, probably halfway to asking.

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2: 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I doubt I'm going to catch it.
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0: Can you head to US 2 and 41 and 35 and 32nd Avenue North? Gladstone is requesting a unit on the very north end of the Escanaba city limit to see if they can locate this silver Jeep that stole money.
1: Clear. I'm North Lincoln now. Passing KFC.
0: 10-4.
2: 03, it sounds like Escanaba's gone.
0: Negative. I just have a unit heading to the very north side of the city limit.
2: Okay.
3: Central, what's the vehicle again?
4: 21 Central, 2187. That'll be out.
0: It's going to be a silver Jeep with a paper plate.
3: You mean Illinois paper plate? Is that correct?
0: That's affirmative.

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1: Go on.
0: In the Ford dealership off of Ludington with 11 Adam Frank Lincoln 2, 11 AFL 2.
1: 10-4, Ford dealership.
2: Central 6666.
1: Go ahead.
2: I got a silver Jeep at Admiral. It's not a paper plate, but it is out of Illinois.
1: 10-4.
2: What kind of did they have a description on the suspect?
1: Could be a black female wearing a green top.
2: Is that a black female?
1: Black female, affirmative, green top, larger build.
2: Is that her? That's probably making contact.
1: 10-4, Admiral. 603, 21 Central.
3: 47 is clear.
2: Go ahead.
1: 10-4. Escanaba units made contact with that subject, Admiral.
0: Central from 60.
1: Go ahead.
4: Okay, are they out with
0: it? I'll be out at the Ford dealership.
1: Affirmative. 10-4.
4: Okay, what exactly did they say was taken?
1: Caller said Justin Solitsky stated she took $800 out of his vehicle.
2: Central, this is going to be that female.
4: Yet, he doesn't know this person?
1: Doesn't know. 10-4. Negative. I have your his TX if you'd like it.
3: 4728 or else.
4: Okay, 34 is almost out at that location. Is he still at the Clausen residence?
1: Negative. He left and was fought.
4: With
5: me. Clear. Turn on Central Rampart, 34 is on scene, West Highland.
1: Rampart on scene.
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5: 6234.
1: Go ahead.
5: Jerry Clausen has no idea what is going on. Sounds like two vehicles pulled into his driveway, but he didn't call and he has no idea. And it's obviously out of that caller's vehicle.
3: Central, 47 for Illinois plate.
1: 634, 21 Central. Go ahead. Okay. 6034, 21 Central.

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0: Bye.
1: Comes back on a gray Jeep to an Ian Holdings LLC.
2: Sir, can you save that for Gladstone and us?
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1: Go ahead.
0: Can you run a Wisconsin driver's license? It's going to be this female.
1: Go ahead.
0: Can we go by ops code, Wisconsin?
1: Right, go ahead.

0: Season Charles, 462-0739-687700. And I believe our first name is going to be a Bakaya Clark.
1: 2837. Is 60 with you right now? 60 is with me. We got positive alert. We're going to be on vehicle search. Godson's requesting him over here with the dog at Admiral for this case. 10-4, stand by real quick.
0: 37, I can switch with 60. Help you guys.

0: He won't tell me the nature of what they were doing. He has a first name of Cherish. And that's it.
1: Well, that's not the name on our driver's license.
0: Central, if you want to pass on to Escanaba, he's saying $700 stolen out of his glasses worth. That's all I'm getting from him. And he told me to forget it when I was asking more questions.
2: 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Did you copy 6034's traffic? Sixty-six, Lyon Central.

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1: Go ahead.
0: I was on the phone, but asking how I was out with her.
1: That's affirmative. 66-28 status.
0: Where's she care?
1: 10-4.

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0: Packers on a 6397 South 2nd Street in Wells. 6397 South 2nd Street in Wells. Caller stated there is a large bonfire going on outside. There are people outside with it. Caller would still like it checked on. Possibly underage drinking going on as well.
1: Unacceptable. I'll head over there.
0: 10-4.

0: State Fort County NS location for call, Highway 13.
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0: Can you just check the area on Highway 13 in the area of 14861? I have a caller on DD Road. She said that she had received a text from a friend stating that there was a fire. She got the text around 9 p.m. We haven't had any calls, but if you can just verify.
1: Clear.

0: Colonial Central, 2189.
1: Right.
0: Does the caller want contact?
1: Negative.
0: Fire's under control and no one was drinking, so I'll be 10-8.
1: 10-4, copy, 10-8.

0: 03 from 34.
1: Go ahead.
0: Bill is saying that he gave the money to the caller, not her.
2: Can you give me a call?
0: Yeah, I'll get...

0: 21 Central, 2187.
1: Go ahead.
0: I'm going to be clear of this address.
1: 10 plus.
0: Yeah, I was on TX. Did I miss anything?
1: Negative. You're good.
0: Clear.
2: 28 from 37. 28. All right, we're clear from my stop. Do the 60 need a swing over there?
3: Negative. We're all clear.
2: 10-4. Thanks.

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0: 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Can you pull me a number for agency assist?
1: 10-4.

0: 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We're going to be clear for myself.
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2: Can you call me a K-9 assist on that? And I will be out of
3: I'll be clear, Escanaba. We're all clear with that stop. If you could just pull me a suspicious, please.
1: 10-4. 10-4.

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0: found in the area of 6043 Rivers, 22nd Road. 6043 Rivers, 22nd Road. Could be across the road from this address in the field. They're unloading semis, making loud noises, bright lights shining into the home. Going to be just inside of the city limits.
1: Okay, Rivers 22nd Road isn't in the city, but I'll go up there.
0: It's going to be north of Rivers 22nd Road.
1: Is it on the west side, M35?

0: That's affirmative, but on my map it shows Gladstone City.
1: I'll go up there, but if not.
0: Yeah.

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1: Go ahead.
0: We checked the area of the fire. There's no fire up here. We'll be clear.
1: Copy, clear.
2: 03, were you all set?
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1: Never.

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This email last of Papineau, Paul, Adam, Paul, Ida, Nora, Edward, Adam, Union. First of Brent, Boy, Robert, Edward, Nora, Tom. Middle of Allen, Adam, Lincoln, Lincoln, Edward, Nora. Date of birth, 9/3/76, 09/03/76.

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0: ahead. Show me in service till 6 p.m., car 14. Have a good day.
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2: 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I'm out of service. 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
1: 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Have a good day.
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0: Good morning. I'll be in service till 1700. I'll be assigned to Delta County. Can you have a good shift?
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0: 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I'll be in service till 1700 working schoolcraft. 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
0: I'm in service until 6 p.m. At the schools until 12:30. Have a good day.
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0: 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I'll be out at DPW for car maintenance.
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1: That's right.
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1: Deborah.

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1: 8430, 1035 in front of Esplanade High School.
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0: It's on M35 Rock. Sounds like just south of the intersection. A couple 911 calls of an injured deer in the roadway.
2: Clear. 8430 from 8407.
1: Seven.
2: If you're going to tie it up, could you snag that for me? I have an appointment at FK at 8:30 after that.
1: Clear. Yeah, Central, just throw it in my cab.
2: Thank you.

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0: Can we get a cab for this location? They'll be going to the state building from here.
1: Yeah, what?

0: I'll be clear of my last. I'm going to be out near 821 North Lincoln Road. I'm going to be just on the north side of the U-Haul building.
1: 10-4.

0: 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Edward Yellow Boy 1520.
1: Four Mercury Grand Marquis is going to be valid with insurance. Clarence Couillard, Escanaba.

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0: N35 South, one for standby for the plate. Michigan passenger 6, Mary Adam, Mary 88 on a white Tahoe. 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
0: You can show me in the area. Was it just north of the intersection on the side of the road, or was it in the ditch?
2: We had two calls that sounded like possibly just north of the intersection, but both said in the roadway.
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0: Out of range 10-9, Wisconsin, no extradition. On probation. 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

0: 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The Black Camaro.
1: Airport.

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0: 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Can I get his location one more time?
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0: 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Help you out with the 15.
1: 10-4.
2: Until 8430 will be clear traffic.
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0: Airport, respond to Doctors Park, 710 South Lincoln Road, 710 South Lincoln Road. 83-year-old female, chest pains, it's going to be in suite 700.
1: 34's are out.
0: 10.

0: It's actually 460.
1: Good.
0: I'll be out of the range for training.
1: Yeah, for.
0: So 21 Central, 6032.
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0: I'll be able to ask Vasky's funeral home on a private property, PDA.
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1: Nine sixty.
0: Nine six zero 10-4. And I'll be en route to the courthouse for Prince. In the meantime, while we wait on that warrant confirmation.
1: 10-4.

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0: Message from Winnebago County, Illinois, advising warrant is confirmed, no bond, and they will extradite.
1: Danforth Road, right past 19th Avenue North, with Edward Henry Nora, 5845.
3: Danforth. Central, you can disregard on going to the courthouse for Princeton. I'll just head to DCJ.
0: Danforth.

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0: No smoke found on that Kinross compost fire.
1: ITC clear.

0: Richard Juno called. There's a red four-wheeler with a trailer of rocks. Driver has no helmet. Was in the area of his address and then went on Mapleview Drive. Check the area.
1: 10-4.

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2: Central from 59.
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0: Baldwin EMS. Baldwin EMS, respond to 12123 Church P Point 1 Road. 12123 Church P Point 1 Road. It's going to be a 70-year-old female, difficulty breathing, thinks she's having a heart attack. Step 1, times 1032.
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3: 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Thinks she's having a heart attack.
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0: Baldwin EMS, Baldwin EMS, respond to 12123 Church P-Point 1 Road, 12123 Church P-Point 1 Road. It's a 70-year-old female, also heart attack, difficulty breathing, outside 1033, Spev 1.
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0: 21 Central from Baldwin 23. I'll be en route to the hall to grab the rig.
1: 21 Central, 6032.
2: Go ahead.
1: I'm going to be out at 708 Delta on follow-up.
2: 10-4.

0: Central from 59. I'll be clear of you. Please stand by.
1: 10-4.
2: I'm 21 Central from 29.
1: Go ahead.
2: I'll be out in the Dollar Tree parking lot in Escanaba, the black van, for paper services.
1: 10-4.

0: 28 expired 2022, 2013 Subaru Outback, registered to Pamela Bullen of Escanaba. Yes, returns.
1: So far. Search.
0: Good.
2: Central
1: 6032. I'll be right in front of 1900 on 3rd Avenue North with that last vehicle.
0: 10-4. Go ahead.
2: I'm clear to the last.
0: 10-4.

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0: Richard, you know, call back. He said that three-wheeler was now heading northbound on 29th.
1: 10-4.

0: 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Respond South 12th Street in Ludington in the alley. 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
0: Right. 59 and I are going to be out. It's 1118 and 10th Avenue South.

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0: Respond to 211 South 15th Street, Escanaba. 211 South 15th Street. 73-year-old female, possible stroke. Does have a history of stroke.
1: 30 children, wrong.
0: 10-4.

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0: The M35, or B Road and the 10th Michigan passenger, Edward Zebra George, 7513, coming out.
1: 10-4.

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0: We're at the hospital.
1: Have what?

0: respond by GFS. It's a female subject walking northbound North Lincoln Road wearing a salmon-colored top. Caller advised that she had went into the store and advised that she lost her purse, was unable to drive her vehicle, and then stormed out. Caller is very concerned for her welfare and wants her checked on.
1: That works.

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1: Go ahead.
0: I'll be in the area. They said the person was walking northbound or to like a vehicle.
1: I believe northbound.

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1: Go ahead.
0: Did your caller want contact?
2: I'm not sure if you want to make contact if the vehicle's left in the parking lot, but otherwise she didn't state.
0: 10-4 is a GFS employee.
2: Hey, firm.
0: Alright, I checked out to Danforth and then Finder. I'll head back to GFS.
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0: Respond 15995 Main Street, 15995 Main Street, the Pinecrest Medical Facility. It is going to be for a 75-year-old male, possible stroke, breathing unconscious but weak, and right side, room 305. Sounds like you will be the transport unit.
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0: 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Caller, Ron Johnson is advising that Todd Millett's dog was in his yard, and he wants Todd Millett advised to keep the dog either in his own yard or leashed.
1: 7-4, I'll give Todd a TX.
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1: 10-4.

respond to 2722 Southo Road in Gladstone. 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Neighbor found him on the floor. He is conscious, but altered level of consciousness. No obvious injuries. Yeah. 10-4.

0: ITC Air 3 in service off of Escanaba, westbound.
1: Clear Air 3, ITC.
0: Air 3. ICC Air 4 is in service at Newberry, Northbound.
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0: Is it possible we could get Air 4 to head to Trout Lake, basically just west of town? Fire department is getting paged to smoke in the woods. Unknown cause or what it is, but I'm concerned that the train tracks are right there.
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0: 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Caller is advising his 77-year-old sister has been having ongoing health issues. She has not been seen outside today and the house doors are locked. Concerned for welfare, wants a welfare check.
1: Okay, Claire.

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1: Standby.
3: Standby.

0: I got 211.
1: I'm Board Transfer and James Pratt. You had an incident last night, correction, last month with him.
0: 10-4.
1: Just confirming 210.
0: 211, 21.
2: Okay. ICC Air 3 checking in over Alpha Northwest bound.
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1: Clear, Air 4, ICC.

0: Therefore, ICCNUP.
1: Therefore, go ahead.
0: Yeah, that location, I don't know if you're seeing anything. Is
1: okay, I've got a pretty good look around. I was going to make one more. One more lap here, but I don't see anything. I'll check out the railroad tracks. I'll go off to the west, take one more look.
0: Yeah, it sounded like the fire departments were canceling any mutual aid, so they might have it by now.
1: Okay, Air Force clear, I think.

0: somewhere on North 30th. Caller could not give a better description of where. Somewhere between Menards and Danforth, there's an older female walking northbound towards Danforth Road, wearing a pink shirt with purse. Caller's concerned for welfare.
1: Danforth, I'll be out.
0: Danforth.
1: 59, can you check with that female and see if she went to GFS earlier and was on the scene?
0: Danforth.

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1: Air Force, go ahead.
2: Taiwan Central, Rampart 32.
3: Rampart 32, go ahead.
0: I'm not seeing any sign of anything. Guess I'll just go ahead. Resume patrol for plan. I'll go off to the east from here.
2: We're going to be clearing soon in North St. Francis.
3: North St. Francis, and the number is 2480.
1: Okay, yeah, I just heard on radio traffic that it fires out.
2: 6665,
0: Toronto
2: Central.
0: Good.
2: Copy that,
0: Kevin. Okay, Air Force, clear on that. Outlaw, start off, please.
1: Clear on that, ICC. Thanks,
4: 8430.
3: Go ahead.
4: Respond 8th Ave South and South 10th Street, 8th Ave South and South 10th. On the corner, there is a white house with dogs barking. This was through the Sheriff's Department. Some commissioner advised that the owners had passed away and the son feeds the dog, but no one's been there for 24 hours.
5: 10-4. I'll be out in a minute.
4: Yeah. I get a second unit here. The house is locked up. The brother's on scene right here. He doesn't have a key.
3: 8-4, Dove County. Did you copy?
5: 15, copied. What's location?
3: 8255, 26.7 Lane, Mesaville Township.
6: Done. 1573,
7: are
6: you able to get that, or
7: do
6: you want me to head that way?
7: I can head that way.
4: 5, 10 minutes. Actually, 430, I just made entrance. I think I haven't got the door kicked open.
2: Central from 59.
8: I had just drove past her before you dispatched me to the call, but I could not find her on North 30th anymore. She seemed completely fine when I drove past the first time, though.
5: Central 65.
4: Is
5: there a specific address?
4: Negative. I'm not sure. I could potentially have the sheriff's office call here and see which commissioner they talk to and then direct them to you, but that was all the information I was given.
5: That'd be great, because there's a couple white houses here.
7: Any of them got dogs barking?
5: Not that I can hear.

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0: 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That is negative.
1: Okay, clear. There's no sign of her on the premises here. I just searched the house with the brother. We're going to try to make contact with her. I'll call up to Mark's cell.
2: Yeah,

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1: Go ahead.
0: Do you happen to have a TX for the caller on this?
1: No, you don't.
0: How far?

84 Adult County, Sprint Copy BOL, Apostle 5402, M35 South. BOL for a red Volkswagen Jetta, northbound on M35 in Menominee County. Cedar River, cars advising very slow speeds and swerving. Red Volkswagen Jetta, northbound M35.

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0: 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ICC Air 2, near Powers, north mountain.
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1: Run.
0: Ambus parking lot with David Queen, Queen 087.
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2: Be clear of that last or no?

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1: Good.
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1: 10-4.

0: onto the intersection of South 14th Street and 2nd Avenue South, Escanaba. South 14th Street and 2nd Avenue South, but for an accident, one male complaining of chest pain.
1: Good day. How are you?
2: 34, you're out. Respond.
0: 10-4.
2: 2nd Avenue South, South 14th, vehicle accident. One male does have chest pains. We're having the ambulance for duty in a red car.
1: 10-4.

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1: Central, 6039.
2: Go ahead.
1: We're going to be moving stop to 613 North 8th. I'll advise when I'm out.
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1: Right.
0: 70 Adam, Henry, Charles, 9, break for second.
1: Right.
0: 6 King, 5, that one will be Michigan handicap.

0: 10-4, first, 2007, Chevrolet, Impala, it's going to be valid, negative insurance, Joseph, Bronkhorst, Escanaba. And then the second one is Jeep Cherokee 2020, which is valid with insurance, James Bizarre, Escanaba.
1: 10-4, thanks. Can you print those?

0: That's your negative case number, please.
1: 3432, 3432.
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0: west of Bronckhorst, Bronckhorst, first of Joseph, Joseph, middle of Anthony, Anthony. Date of birth, 05-13-1971. White male.
1: 34 is clearing scene in Rogers St. Francis.
2: 24-8.
1: 24-81, thank you. Clear valid, correct one.
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1: Clear, Air 3, ICC.
0: Air 3. ICC, Air 2 is about 3 miles northwest, ascending northbound.
1: Clear, Air 2, ICC.
0: 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ICC Air 4 is over.
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2: Go ahead.
1: Station transfer, what's up to Marquette?
0: I'll be clear of this PDA. I'll be giving a female subject a courtesy ride to OSF, break for mileage. 67515.
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1: Copy, thank you. 10-4-1441.
3: Central from 59. I'll be clear.
0: 7. Central 6636.
1: Go ahead.
0: Can you look up our undead and see if he's out?

0: So it becomes that clear suspended motion.
1: Cover. I'll be traffic, Jay's Tobacco.
0: Did I copy Jay's Tobacco?
1: That's right.

0: Central, you said it was I didn't know that, correct?
1: Okay, firm. Suspended and the license is a moped type. Further down, it has a temporary instruction permit, but it says status not eligible.
0: Registration number?

0: Ventro from 48. I'll be clear of that accident.
1: Oh.
2: Ventro, 65.
1: Go ahead.
2: I don't know, OSF, break for ending.
1: Go ahead.
2: 67.
1: Fourteen forty eight.

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0: Seven Mary Yellow, Zebra 59.
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0: Never, thank you.

0: ITC, Air 3, Papa Pau, south of Twin Lakes, westbound.
1: Clear, Air 3, ITC.
2: ICC Air 2, McFarland, eastbound.
1: Clear, Air 2, ICC.
2: ICC Air 4 is about 4 miles east of Deer Park, westbound.
1: Clear, 402.

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0: Edward Yellow Lincoln, 1154.
1: 28 is valid. 2013 Chrysler Town and Country, registered to Jason Willett of Escanaba. Negative for insurance.
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2: 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OSC, several in

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0: Library parking lot with Henry David, 27 George.
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0: Number.

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1: Air 2, go ahead.
0: I'm near Gladstone. I'm going to make a turn north towards Sawyer and get some fuel.
1: Clear on that. No ICC.
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0: Back in the lobby regarding the Washington Ave complaint.
1: 10-4. I'm going to be a minute. I'm down by the park right now.

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1: What?
0: I'm going to be out of service. Have a good day.
1: Temporary service.
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0: I'll be out at 860 12th Lane for a complaint.
1: Temporary.

0: Respond 900 block of Delta Ave. 900 block Delta Ave. Caller believes it's a black Equinox. Has the back hatch open and thinks bleach was being spilled onto the roadway. They're now parked by the flower shop approximately 5 minutes ago.
1: Clear. I'll head over there. All cell 32 is out of service.
2: Yeah, but

0: And pardon route to Road Commissioner from Tony Center.
1: 34, Glenn.
0: This will be a male who fell, lost consciousness, in and out of consciousness, now vomiting.
1: Okay.

Spawn 321, South 13th Street, 321, South 13th Street. Cody Markoy needs a civil standby and then also a larceny complaint and to remove items from Danny Santanello's apartment.

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1: Go ahead.
0: I checked the area. I don't have any Black Equinox spilling anything or parked.
1: 10-4.

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1: 10-4.

0: 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We're in the back and there's nobody around.
1: Yeah, they said to drive behind the fuel island, behind the shop.
0: 10-4, we'll make another lap.

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2: ICC Air 4 is just north of, northwest of Hulbert, northbound, and when Air 2 comes back up, I'll drop down into Newberry and get some fuel.
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2: Air 4.
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0: 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Detection planes can land at 1800 Eastern. 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
0: 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This was given to ADB team yesterday, same complaint. He attempted to make contact and she never answered. She's calling back now today.
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0: 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I'll be out at the range. 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

0: 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I have two more whenever you are ready.
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0: Respond to Christian Park Center, 2415 Fifth Avenue South. They did a 911 hangup. I did contact staff. They were unaware of any emergency. Now we've gotten 3 911s from a Mary Hansen, who's a resident there, advising no emergency.
1: 10-4. I'll be in route.
0: 10-4.

0: that is going to be confirmed valid. 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
1: 10-4. 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

0: Central, 6039.
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1: 10-4.
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2: 10-4.

0: off of Gladstone. Gladstone units are advising that it'll be Sheriff's Department since they were on the water. Break when you're ready for his TX.
1: Go ahead.
0: 9069-0448.
1: Clear. What was his first name?
0: Josh.
1: Clear.
2: Central, 6039. I'll be clear the last.
3: 10-4.
4: Central, from 48.
0: What?
4: Did the 911 call stop?
0: Affirm, we had another transfer right while you were in the room talking to her again.
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1: Go ahead.
2: I'll be clear from the center. I believe they took her phone away now.
1: Head for it.

0: I'm 36 from 2150.
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0: 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Do you have a case on?

0: Central, give him that 3500 case.
1: 36 from 59.
0: Go ahead.
1: Give me a TX.

0: 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Is that one going to be good?
1: Actually, pull one more for Walgreens.
0: I copied pull one more for Walgreens. 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
1: Thanks.
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0: Air 3.
2: 10-34-38.
0: Republic, northbound.
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0: 21 Central from 2115 on P912. Can I get a case number for this, Tia?
1: 963-963.
0: That's an obvious case number, correct?
1: Negative, theirs is 3437.
2: Central from 59, tell me out at DCJ.

0: Toronto Central, 2133.
1: Go ahead.
0: Right, is that lockout still out there? Or is that get taken care of?
1: Negative.
0: If they still need somebody in Escanaba here, I can run and get it.
1: I had advised the caller that you're unavailable. She was going to make arrangements.
0: Okay, fair. Thanks.

0: Hey, can you head over towards Nalakwa Lake in the Sultan Camry and just buzz the lake a little bit? See, I got a motor signature there.
1: What was the lake?
0: It's Nalakwa, east of M-77. It'd be north of Purple's Corners.
1: Yeah, I'll head that way.
0: Nice, you see clear.
2: I'm 21, Central, from 21-50.
1: Good.
2: I am out of the jail, 335-41.
1: 10-4.

0: Respond to OSF, the ER parking lot side for a silver Buick LeSabre. Caller's advising there's a dog in the vehicle, windows up, and it's not running, and also thinks that there's alcohol bottles in the backseat.
1: Never.
0: Got a 28 of David Mary John 3039.
2: 21.
0: Valid negative insurance to Jeremy Jerian. 2115, repeat.
3: I apologize. I was on P912, but I'm clear of the jail.

0: Just received a call from Sandy Wanick. She had dealt with your department regarding her son, including last night. She just would like a call from someone I do over TX.
1: Go ahead with it.
0: 280-3904.

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0: How are you, OSF?
1: Hey, for Delta County, Escanaba units prepared to copy VOL possible 5402. VOL for Black Cadillac by M69 heading eastbound US 28 of Edward Robert 035. Caller advising fog. Maintain lanes, possible 5402. Again, a black Cadillac, possible 28 of Edward Robert 035, heading eastbound US 241 from M69, end of VOL. Time is 1714.

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0: The plate you ran was David 39.
1: Yes, Rivers.
0: Do we have any contact information for that subject?
1: Stand by.

0: 66.48 from 21 Central for that number.
1: 280-9278. Who's
0: the call that? Return to Jeremy Terrian.

0: How's Kanawha units? Do I have anyone free for disabled vehicle in the middle of the roadway?
1: 65.
0: 10-4, respond North Lincoln Road and 15th Ave North. North Lincoln, 15th Ave North. Mazda, purple and color.
1: Jeans.

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1: County's office.
2: 84 Pulse.
0: A4 at the post, respond to 2 and 41 and M35 in Lake Bluff via White Subaru Forester.
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1: Greener jeans.
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1: Clear Air 3, ITC.
0: Air 3. ITC Air 2 is near Gwynn to eastbound.
2: Central from 59. I'll be clear, DCJ.
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0: Central 65. You do have jeans in the road over here.
1: Hey, firm.
0: And we'll be in like the Midas parking lot.
1: Ten four. They still need jeans.
0: Right.
1: 10-4.
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1: But, you know, I'll be clear of some training and I'll be on service now until for you.
0: Yeah.

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1: Go ahead, Air Force.
0: I've checked out around the lake and the surrounding area and the residences on the lake of any smoke at all.
1: Okay, that's good to know. Thanks for checking.

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0: Respond in the 1500 block of 8th Avenue South, Escanaba. 1500 8th Avenue South, two vehicle accident, unknown injuries at this time.
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0: or a juvenile runaway. 7-year-old male Bennett Richer seen wearing shorts, black shorts at 4:30 p.m. left on foot. Verbal autistic.
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2: 15 cops now.
1: 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I can head over the way. 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

0: 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What was the address on 18th Street again for that?
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0: Okay, I'll bring her out there shortly.
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3: 2110 from 73, I'm drone and I'm in route that way.
0: The drone?
4: Central from 59, I'll be out.
3: Right, I'll be in route from the office with the drone.
0: Okay, I'll be leaving my zero here just a minute or two, so.
5: Sure. Sky units, is anyone going to be available for a lockout, or should I tell them to contact a tow?
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0: Contact a tow.
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5: We were broken, but we do have Rampart en route.

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1: 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Respond to 2613 18th Road, 2613 18th Road for a missing 7-year-old nonverbal autistic last seen wearing black shorts. Sev 1, 1747.
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3: Sorry, sir, which unit are you?
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3: Last unit on 21. 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
4: Did you say that child's been missing since 16:30 or 17:30?
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5: Central from 65.
3: Go ahead.
5: I'm clear.
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0: Are you paging us off on that, or is it still an active call?
3: Go ahead.
1: I paged the cancellation as the subject had been located.
2: I'm clear, OSF. Any calls holding?
0: Roger that.
3: Negative.
2: 10-4, I'm going to head over to the accident in 59 zone.
3: 10-4.
4: 21 Central, Rampart 34 is out at the PI.
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0: Central from 59. Can I get a report number?
1: Case number is 3440-3440.
0: Number. Thank you.

0: 6031, respond to the North Bluff Grocery. Caller found a set of keys and an ID. He found it down the road while he was on his bike. He found it in the city of Gladstone.
1: Central 6033, just a few blocks away. I can take that.

0: 21, 73, 21. I have Mandy Ritchie on the line in regards to that juvenile from earlier.
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1: Air 2.
0: I have Mandy Ritchie on the line in regards to the juvenile that you were just dispatched to.
2: Okay. 2110. Would you like to give her a call, or do you want me to call her?
4: Well, I was just going to say I can give her a call with something specific that you know that I don't.
2: Negative. We got dispatched to look for a kid. I don't know if she has info on that, or first time I've heard her name.
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0: 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Thank you.
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0: Disregard. He was not called out contact.
4: Go ahead. Could you repeat that number back to me one more time for Mandy? I think I may have gotten it wrong.
0: Stanford.
3: Crystal out.
1: Stanford.
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Respond in the area with a dairy flow report of a loose dog, a smaller white and brown dog running in the road.

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first of all, on Delta and North 13th Street, Delta and North 13th, there's three subjects, two on mopeds and one on a dirt bike, heading northbound on North 13th, driving recklessly in the area.

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1: Edward Zebra George 7353, 2006 GMC Sierra.
3: I don't have one on me at the moment. 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
0: Clear. Can you do 7393?
1: Three? 28 is valid. 917 of 26. 94 Chevy pickup. Registered to Rodney Van Brocklin of Gladstone. Yes, for insurance.
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0: Grand Prairie responds to 1510 16th Avenue South, 1510 16th Ave South, 60-year-old female, fall, possible broken head.
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1: 2110 South 10th Street, Escanaba.
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0: 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Looks like motion from the back hall.
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1: Copy. Follow me. Okay.
0: Ten four. Okay, I mean it's pretty copy VOL correctly. So all is gonna be for an older burgundy ship. That RO comes back clear valid.
1: Clear, thanks.
0: Last seen in the area, First Avenue North and North 10th Street, heading westbound on First Avenue North. Color advising all over the road. Again, it's a burgundy.
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3: 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Rampart 34 is our OSF.
1: 10-4, do you need a number?
4: 10-4.
0: No, I should be good.
1: 10-4.
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0: Central 69. Can you go with that VOL information again, please?
1: It's going to be a burgundy Chevy Colorado. He said it was older, a very loud exhaust. It was last seen westbound on First Avenue North.
0: Okay, what was it doing?
1: He said it was high rate speeds and it was swerving all over the road. He said it was going back and forth.
0: Yeah.

0: That's anonymous. Can you start heading by South Lincoln in the high school, trying to get further, but possible hit and run?
1: Clear.
2: Now we're. Central, 2110.
0: Go up.
2: I'm going to be with a white female with a pink shirt on. I'm 8th Avenue North and North 18th.
0: 10-14. Economy units, it's going to be no... Rampart.
3: 69 is clear. You can tell Charlie, I can handle it.

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1: Rampart.
2: Update on the DOL for that when you get a chance, 62.
0: I will.
3: Respond to 155 29th Street in Gladstone, 155 29th Street in Gladstone, lot number 7676 in the single wide for a 6-year-old female, high heart rate, no heart history.
0: 69 though.
3: 10-4.
0: 54, it's going to be a white pickup truck with heavy rear end damage.
2: Copies, and it was northbound.
4: Why did you copy?
0: He thinks that he still went straight, meaning northbound. That he didn't turn off or pit that. Central 62, can you have Jeans head this way? Vehicle.
3: 10-4, Jeans.
4: 62, where's the damage going to be on this truck?
0: Should be rear end. This vehicle, his entire front end is smashed in. Should be rear end, back, driver's side.
3: Rampart 21 Central for another call.
4: Any other description of that truck? Any rush guard or anything?
0: Negative. He just hit it quick and he took off. He said it was a white pickup truck and it just continued northbound.
4: Okay.
3: Rampart 21 Central for another call.
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0: going to be in the city for a 80-year-old male having back pain. He also did take some unknown medication that his friend gave him, but he said no symptoms from that yet.
1: Copy. Get this call up.
2: 54, I just came off a third. Lincoln. I thought I had one on 5th Ave there. Wrong one.
3: Westbound on Ludington, I didn't see anything that way.

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1: Can you page in medics 116 and 132 for that call, please?
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0: Medic 132 copies direct. Just be advised, I am in Masonville, so it's going to be a minute.
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3: 2110 from 57, are you all set with her?
4: Yeah, I'm good. I'm clear now.
3: 21 Central, 116 copies.
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0: first one is going to be at Lumber and Field, 1601 18th Avenue South. He's going to be making contact with Rhonda Bizza. Said that she believes there's a PPO in place with her daughter and another subject. She doesn't know their name, and they are both at the field.
1: Hey, Joe, can you go with that subject's phone number?
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2: Central, 6622. What do you got for the other one?
1: I have a 225 South 10th, apartment 2. The second one is just going to be three dogs running loose in the area of 312 North 19th Street.
2: Clear.

0: I'll be clear. 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
1: That works.
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2: 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Just Jeans is loading up right now, finishing up, and we should be clearing soon.

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0: 215 North 19th Street, 215 North 19th Street, for an 80-year-old male, back pain, took an unknown medication from a friend, not sure what it was. 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He advised to use the front door.
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0: Central, 6654 for that last time.
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0: 10-4, I have another file when you're ready.
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0: B E A U V A I S, first of Ariana, A-R-I-A-N-N-A, middle of Olivia Marie, O-L-I-V-I-A, Marie, M-A-R-I-E, date of birth, 11-06-13.
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0: In regards to that dog complaint, they're now at 121 North 19th. Caller says there's 3 pit bulls and they're very aggressive. Go on.
2: My apologies, I had my radio off, but I'll take care.
1: Okay.
0: Of course, care.
3: Central 69, would you have that dog complaint?
0: 121 North 19th, 3 pit bulls running loose, very aggressive.
3: Clear, I'm in that area.
0: Ten
3: 69 from 62, heading that way as well.

0: I'll be right over there and start talking to somebody here a couple blocks away.
1: That's all right. You went to the south side. Central, I believe the dogs are going to be in a fenced-in area here behind Burger and King.
2: No.
3: Central.
2: 21-10. I'm going to be 10-8. 10-4 calling you. It's 40 Coffee VOL.
1: Not sure where you're at, but there's a gentleman driving a tan pickup truck. Not sure if he was calling for him or not, but he was yelling out the window.
0: Okay.
2: POL is going to be for a red and white semi with a silver trailer. Eastbound US 2 near Garden Corners. Caller's advising it was speeding, it was swerving, and honking its horn as it was passing vehicles. Again, it's a red and white semi with a silver trailer. Eastbound.